And I touched your face, narcotic mindfulness, melody. 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Calls for the stuff you love to play. And I touched your face, narcotic mindfulness, melody.

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Now you don't need

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Some men you just can't reach. So you get what we had here last week, which is the way he

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1: Rumors spreading round, tonight takes its time. About the shack outside the games, and you know what I'm talking about. Just let me know if you wanna go to that home out on the range. They got a lot of nice girls.